0: Yo, this is Teddy Swimson. He's one of my best friends in the world.
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0: Make some noise for the boy one time, man. So Teddy's like the best singer I've ever heard in my life. And I just want us to kind of sit back for a second and watch Blair Whitlow and Melissa McMillan just take us on a little something about a woman journey. Can we do that? Y'all make some noise for Melissa and Blair one time, y'all.

0: Oye tú. 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
2: And now here he is, strong enough to bend records with his bare hands, able to tell tall tales in a single breath. It's Super D's. Yes, Super D's. Strange visitor from another neighborhood with powers and abilities far below those of mortal male and female people, and who, disguised as Rick Dees, mild-mannered disc jockey, fights a never-ending battle for truth, justice, and the pursuit of...
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4: Boys and girls, this is Mr. Safety from the Weekly Top 40 to ensure you that the Weekly Top 40 is untroubled and unmolested by any hygienic hazard. Before we begin the countdown today, everyone must be sanitized, okay? And here we go, please.
5: Hey, hey.
4: There we go. Yes, there's Paul and Tracy and Nick and Pete and Danny. Good, good. You've all... Ooh, look, hundreds of thousands of little crawling things on the floor now. Thank you.
6: That's enough, Mr. Safety. Would you please... Don't spray me, for heaven's sake. Stop. We've got a four-night luxury cruise for two to give away on the show today. The prizes are getting better right here on the Weekly Top 40. They've always been good, but now they're great. And Rick Astley is going to stop by with a special in-studio visit. Now get this one. It's Jazzy Jeff and the Fresh Prince. It's our Weekly Top 40 Sure Shot called Parents Just Don't Understand.
7: Parents are the same no matter time or place. They don't understand that us kids are going to make some mistakes. So to you other kids all across the land, there's no need to argue. Parents just don't understand.

0: For me, parents just don't understand.
1: Huge, huge requests all over the place for that one this weekend. It's Jazzy Jeff, Fresh Prince, on National Family Day. Believe it or not, this is National Family Day. We thought we'd give you Parents Just Don't Understand. This is Rick Dees. Thank you for being here. The weekly top 40 at number 40. Let's get going. Aerosmith.

You're my angel. Come and make it all right. Aerosmith goes down 14 to number 40 exactly as it slides off the countdown. Here's number 39, the first of two former members of the Go-Go's on the countdown this weekend. This is her first solo hit. Former Go-Go guitarist Jane Wiedlin, Rush Hour.

0: It's a rush. Driving in rush hour. Jane Wheedlin, after 4 years of trying to figure out what to do with her music, she's hit the bullseye. Debuting at number 39 right here on the countdown. We've got the captain of the Rollers celebrity softball team coming up with his new hit. And wait a minute. I got it. Phone is ringing all the time.
1: Yeah,
0: this is Rick. Who is this?
2: This is Randy. Don't you remember?
0: Randy, I'm sorry you haven't called in so long.
2: Oh, it's been so long. You know, I moved back to Minnesota for a while. Was living with my uncle, but he's so senile, I just had to get out of there. One day, for example, he and one of his old senile crony friends, they went out, gathered all their fishing gear.
0: Yeah.
2: Went out, got to the center of the ice, and took a sledgehammer and banged on the ice.
0: Mm-hmm.
2: A voice from above said, "There's no fish under the ice."
0: Hmm.
2: They looked up in the sky, and one gave the other the sledgehammer, and the other took a swing at it. And the voice again said, "There's no fish under the ice."
0: Hmm.
2: They both looked up and called, "God, is that you?"
0: Hmm.
2: And the voice said, "No, it's the manager of the ice skating rink."
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0: We're coming to you from Hollywood, where a pain in the neck means Michael Jackson's lips have slipped again. It's the Weekly Top 40. We're on the best stations around the world, like Power 95 in Jacksonville, where the D's was born, K-Rock in Lompoc, and Z95.5, the hot one in Detroit. Here's number 31. Now, he is good enough for professional soccer. That was the word when Rod Stewart was in England trying out for a soccer team. He chose music instead, and look what happened. Here's Rod and Lost in You.

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Rod Stewart, up 7, number 31, right here on the weekly Top 40 Countdown. What a great first weekend of June. This is Rick D's number 30, the Pet Shop Boys. And they've also paid for their album costs with this song, Always on My Mind.

Pet Shop Boys, and you were always on my mind. You know, it's funny, I asked them when they were here about 3 weeks ago if they had ever heard the Willie Nelson version before they recorded that hit, and their answer was, no, we never heard it. And they just did their own feeling, and look what happened. Down 11, that's number 30 on the weekly top 40 countdown. Number 29 right here was recorded in a bedroom. Steve Kilby's bedroom studio. It's the church under the Milky Way. Sometimes

0: four guys right there out of Australia. It's The Church. And Under the Milky Way, they started 8 years ago as a three-piece band in Sydney. And they told us that every member of the group has left the band at least once over the past 8 years. They're strong now. The Church is up six more, number 29, on the weekly Top 40 Countdown. This is Rick Dees, and for the first time ever, a licensed attorney has a hit on the countdown. That's coming up right after
1: News of the Offbeat.
0: How about this for Offbeat? According to the Weekly Sun, 31-year-old Michael Youngblood of Philadelphia, who has fathered three illegitimate children, has been ordered by a judge not to have for the next 5 years. The judge said you cannot for the next 5 years. To be sure that Michael complies with this order from the judge, he's been given a stern lecture from the bench, a book on hobbies, and also a nude picture of TV star Nell Carter.
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5: 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Auspicia Quito Turismo.

one after another. The top hits all over the U.S., according to Radio and Records Magazine. And thank you, Z98 and Sioux City. Also, we're coming out strong on the station of the 80s and beyond. KIKX, Colorado Springs, and also Power 95 in Kansas City. This is number 21. These guys relax on the road by watching reruns of Bewitched from their favorite video collection. It's times two. Strange.

Ping for you, strange but true. That's times two, down six to number 21 on the weekly top 40. We got the hits. This is Rick D's number 20. Now, what does poison prefer when it comes to drinking? Hawaiian punch for Brett Michaels. He says he's got to stay sober. Nothing but a good time. Here is poison.

nothing but a good time. Poison goes up 4 more to number 20 on the weekly Top 40 countdown. They are on the road again Thursday night in San Diego. That's in Hot 108's backyard.

this song. The one you're listening to right now is the most performed song of this past year. The tally took 5 months to complete, but this song, listed as the number one most performed song of the year by the Association of Songwriters, Composers, and Publishers, ASCAP, is The Way It Is. Congratulations, Bruce Hornsby. It was number one on FM 107, hit radio KKRD in Wichita. Number one on Northern New England's Hot FM, Q106 in Claremont. Number one on 102.7 Kiss FM, all over Southern California. And this week, Bruce puts another touch into the top 10. This is the new one called The Valley.

dead hot. Bruce Hornsby in the range. That's the Valley Road. We saw you, Belinda. We saw you, Belinda Carlisle, get shushed last week at the El Coyote restaurant in Hollywood. She was singing happy birthday to herself, and the waiter said, shh, shh, shh. She's at number 9 right now, and I guarantee that Belinda will not get shushed for singing Circle.

0: never-ending love is what we found. 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Belinda Carlisle, down 4 to number 9. Ah, yes. Belinda leaves her California Malibu-type residue lingering wherever she goes. Look at this. The seagulls are still here. Some conch shells left over from her last recording. Summer officially is 2 weekends away. Look up. Look at those beautiful seagulls.
1: Ooh. Ah.
0: You got some Kleenex or something?
1: Yeah. 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
0: Here's number 8.
2: Naughty.